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1: Raise your hands up in the air. Raise your hands up in the air. Raise your hands up in the air. Raise your hands up in the air. Raise your hands up in the air. Raise your hands up in the air. 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Raise your hands.

0: Because we need to have another constitution that will protect the country, protect the people, and allow us to move forward. We're not going to stay stuck in a whirlwind where the country keeps being plundered here and there, and we still don't benefit from anything. So it's a good thing to have a referendum and to change the constitution. The judiciary and legislature are widely seen as lacking in independence, and opponents doubt they could genuinely stand up to those in power during the process. Tshisekedi denies seeking a third term, but says he will accept another mandate if requested by the people.
1: African News Buzz on your number one hit station, Temwani in the morning. And finally, to the Central African Republic, where the United Nations Security Council has extended sanctions targeting armed groups operating in the country for another year. The measures include asset freezes and travel bans on individuals linked to violence, while the mandate of the UN panel of experts monitoring these sanctions has also been renewed. The move is aimed at supporting peace and preventing armed groups from destabilizing the country.
0: The United Nations Security Council has unanimously adopted a resolution extending sanctions against armed groups and individuals operating in the Central African Republic. Council members acknowledged Bongi's gains in democratic governance, security and state authority, but warned that these groups and cross-border arms networks continue to threaten stability, particularly in border regions. How can we explain that these armed groups, subjected to the sanctions, have been able to provide themselves with weapons? What are the networks for this? Who finances these activities and benefits from them? These questions are at the heart of the effectiveness of the sanctions. If we don't identify them, if we don't find the mechanisms which feed those groups, we run the danger of reproducing the cycles, where the armed groups are sanctioned, have their capacity temporarily reduced, and then rearm themselves through new supply circuits. The resolution extends sanctions until the 31st of July, 2027.
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2: More energy than your first cup of coffee. It's not just breakfast. It's a whole vibe. TJ, Mr. Rock, and Thrill in the Morning. This weekend, the Battle Knockout gets real. It's the three-way Battle Knockout weekend. It's not just music. It's a showdown. Showdown. Showdown. It's the three-way Battle Knockout weekend. Three voices, three minds, three completely different vibes. Mr. Rock, Thrillmatic, TJ. 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They're bringing their own selections. Any year, any sound.

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1: Oh, you give it all to me.

Mavado. David Constantine Brooks, also known as Mavado, Jamaican dancehall singer, DJ, and songwriter from Kingston, Jamaica. That one is called Give It All To Me, features Nicki Minaj, dropped back in 2011. That, ladies and gentlemen, was our retro rocker for this hour. Otherwise, I'll bring you back to 2026, music of Harry Styles.

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1: Top of the morning, the headlines. Correctional officers urged to uphold discipline, professionalism, and Zamanaka rolls out capitalization fund for over 300 CB traders. Zambia Correctional Service Commission Chairperson Evaristo Kalunga has urged correctional officers on the Copper Belt to uphold discipline, professionalism, and ethical conduct as they conduct their duties. Mr. Kalunga says the officers should uphold moral uprightness in everything they do as integrity remains central to the operations of the Zambia Correctional Service. The commission chairperson said this when he addressed Zambia Correctional Service officers drawn from districts across the Copper Belt at Kamfinsa Correctional Facility in Kitwe during the commission's three-day working visit to the province. The engagement also saw the commission promote 40 officers to various senior ranks.
0: News 360.
1: The Zambia National Marketeers Credit Association, Zamanaka, has launched a business recapitalization program targeting more than 300 marketeers and traders in Kitwe and Indola districts. The program is aimed at expanding access to affordable financing and strengthening small businesses in the informal sector. In a statement issued to Zanice by Informal Economy Operators President Mupila Kameya, the initiative under the Marketeers Credit Scheme will provide qualifying beneficiaries with working capital ranging from 1,000 to 3,000 at a commissionary interest rate of 2.9%. Mr. Kamea stated that the scheme will use practical collateral arrangements such as market stores, shops, trading spaces, and group guarantees.
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2: The US military says it has carried out a fresh wave of strikes against Iran in response to recent attempted Iranian attacks on US forces. US Central Command said dozens of Islamic Revolutionary Guard Corps targets had been hit. Cities across Ukraine have come under Russian attack hours after President Volodymyr Zelensky warned that Moscow would be targeting his people. Ballistic missiles hit the capital Kyiv, where fires have broken out and one person has been killed. Six more are reported to have died in the Dnipropetrovsk region.
0: News 360.
1: The US dollar is trading at 18 kwacha 74 ngwe. The Great British pound is trading at 24 kwacha 91 ngwe. The euro is trading at 21 kwacha 35 ngwe. And the South African rand is trading at 1 kwacha 11 ngwe. These rates are according to the Bank of Zambia. Please take note that they're indicative and may vary from bank to bank.
0: Rocking Sports.
1: Former New Zealand captain Stephen Fleming is expected to be appointed as England Test coach after sacking of Brendan McCullum. McCullum was fired earlier this month following a string of poor results and several off-field incidents, but remains in charge of England's all-white ball sides. Former England coach Andy Flower subsequently ruled himself out of the running race to replace McCullum. Hazy sunshine today, highs will hit 23 degrees. The night will experience a crystal clear sky with lows dropping to 9 degrees. Sunset is expected at 17:56. The headlines. Correctional officers urged to uphold discipline, professionalism, and Zamanaka rolls out capitalization fund for over 300 CB traders. My name is Temwani Nkata.
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0: 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TJ. In the morning with Mr. Rock and Thrill.

0: That was this week's Rent. Fireflies by Martin Garrix and U2. 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
1: Absolutely, Rock Nation. You've been enjoying your Rock FM station, U2. This week, courtesy of Mr. Martin Garrix, featuring U2 with Fireflies every 10 past the hour. And yeah, man, we're counting down to one more day till it just goes ordinary on our playlist. But nonetheless, man, you still got more spins to enjoy as you go about that. Rock Nation, fuel up. All right, smile some more, love a little harder, and don't let anybody steal your vibe today. All right? The biggest hits are certainly lined up back to back, and we've got absolutely no plans of slowing down. Your number one hit station, where good times never stop. Trust. All right, let's catch on with the human interest story, which, we shared yesterday. Quite sad. Japan continues facing heartbreak after the death toll from the powerful earthquake in the country's southwest climbed to 30 as rescue teams continue searching for survivors that are trapped beneath collapsed buildings and debris. And beyond the collapsed structures and damaged roads, another silent emergency is unfolding. Thousands of people forced from their homes are now battling scorching summer temperatures, with some areas recording close to 40 degrees Celsius. My God, that is hot. Now, with electricity and water supply cut off in many communities, families are relying on emergency shelters where authorities are racing to prevent hydration and heat stroke. Water is being rationed while military teams continue delivering essential supplies to those that are in need. More than 5,000 members of Japan's self-defense forces have joined firefighters, police, and volunteers in a relentless search for survivors. However, aftershocks continue to shake the affected region, making rescue operations even more dangerous. Entire communities remain without power, thousands of homes have been damaged, and families are still waiting anxiously for news of missing loved ones. It's a painful reminder that one of the world's most earthquake-prepared nations is never completely immune to forced nature, right? Or rather, forces of nature. While modern engineering has saved countless lives, disasters of this magnitude still leave lasting scars on families and communities. As we reflect on this tragedy, it's worth remembering that disasters don't end when the ground stops shaking. For many survivors, the real battle begins right after. As in this scenario, finding clean water, staying healthy, and just coping with that extreme weather and rebuilding lives from the ground up, surely that can be easy, man. Another reason why we should appreciate, some of the things that we're saved from, you know, back here in Africa. But yeah, our prayers go out to everybody that's affected over in Japan, praying that that death toll does not rise to alarming numbers. But also, over to another story that's been making headlines over the past few weeks, the story of Norlin Wells. Now, the father of one of the teenagers who was with Norlin Wells before he died is offering a substantial cash reward because he says he wants the truth to come out and believes that, well, someone knows what really happened on Horn Island. The reward is intended to encourage witnesses or anyone with crucial information to speak up. So the father says the goal is transparency and justice amid conflicting accounts from those who were with Norlin before he disappeared. The case remains under active investigation with authorities and Wells family continuing to seek answers about the events that led to their 18-year-old son's death. Yeah, quite unfortunate as well, the story. So, certainly something we will keep tabs on. So we can really know what really happened on that island. All right, so keep it locked to your number one hit station. 8:30, we do have your news headlines coming up on the other side of that, the Easy Noodles Hour. So stick around, all right? Otherwise, let's get into a triple threat for this morning.
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0: Rock Nation wrapping up the triple threat that is music of Zayn Malik. Before that, Pillow Talk. And of course, Dusk Till Dawn. Hope you enjoy that.
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2: Top of the morning, the headlines. Correctional officers urged to uphold discipline, professionalism, and Zamanaka rolls out capitalization fund for over 300 CB traders.
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1: 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It's the three-way Battle Knockout weekend. 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It's a showdown.
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1: 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It's the three-way Battle Knockout weekend. Three voices, three minds, three completely different vibes. Mr. Rock, Thrillmatic, TJ. No limits, no genre restrictions. They're bringing their own selections. 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
2: It's 8:32. Good morning to you, Rock Nation. 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Keep it easy. Available in all leading stores near you. Mr. Rock just joined me. Good morning, sir. How are you doing?
3: I'm good. You alright?
2: I'm alright.
3: Mm-hmm.
2: Yeah. How's the morning? Did you detour again from your usual route?
3: No.
2: Okay.
3: Straight from home.
2: How's the traffic?
3: None.
2: Oh. Oh, schools are on midterm break this week, right?
3: Some schools. Be midterm at the end of the term.
2: Oh, this is exam time. And I figured with the show and
3: just
2: everything.
3: Just traffic. And the traffic is in and around that side. Ah. But the route I used was quite quick.
2: Okay.
3: Mm-hmm.
2: All right. So yesterday, I tried to keep tabs on the debate because I was curious. I was anxious. I wanted to see whether the big two would actually feature on that debate. But no. None of them showed up. As a matter of fact, even the other presidential candidates didn't show up.
3: How many did we have yesterday?
2: Two.
3: Oh, wow. Two?
2: Yeah. So I'm just like, why though? This is a brilliant platform, brilliant idea. Are people scared?
3: I think it's a missed opportunity.
2: Yeah.
3: Even if the top two were not there, I think it was still an opportunity for the others to put their case to the nation forward. And it's disappointing. I don't know if it's a culture thing. I remember previously the debates had a bit more people than.
2: Oh, we did have some?
3: Yeah, we had some last time around.
2: Okay.
3: Last election cycle. But yeah, disappointing, I would say.
2: Debates are healthy.
3: Well, we need to hear what...
2: It would be nice for them to go at each other in one room, you know what I mean? Like, challenge each other with reforms and all of that, as opposed to throwing jabs at each other at campaigns. Because that's what's happening right now.
3: Yeah.
2: One person does a rally, the other follows up on whatever it is that they said.
3: Now that's normal. But my issue really is around to get a 35% turnout.
2: Yeah.
3: Of the candidates, like, were they all
2: busy? What were they doing?
3: But I'm pretty sure they had confirmed.
2: Yeah.
3: Because they wouldn't have been advertised if they didn't show that they would at least indicate that they would be available, right?
2: Yeah.
3: So, yeah. I think missed opportunity. I guess things are just done differently here, right?
2: I think it's a long shot. But going forward, I think this should be something that should be enshrined in our constitution. Like, every time we do have elections, let's have a presidential debate. You know?
3: Well, yeah. It's...
2: I think it's healthy.
3: I don't know how you work around it. Maybe... because of the way the ECZ set up the calendar.
2: The calendar, yeah. They're thinking this is crucial time.
3: Yeah, like I cannot miss out on the opportunity to be in this area.
2: Yeah.
3: If I am doing this side. Okay. I don't know. And I'm just assuming here, right? Why people didn't show up. Because all indications from what I know is that all but one candidate confirmed participation.
2: Really?
3: Yeah.
2: that, and that's not good. Because you're better off actually just speaking the truth and saying, look, I'm really not going to make it.
3: Yeah, because if that was the case, it could have just been one night of debate and you have five people.
2: Yeah.
3: On the platform, right? Instead of going this direction. So, I don't know, man. It's and I don't want to say it's a culture thing, but the only thing that makes sense to me is that the ECZ schedule has kind of got people in different areas.
2: Yeah.
3: At a time where, and to be fair, you're in Chipata, or you're doing the eastern route to come back to Lusaka and then continue back to the eastern route. There's a logistical challenge there if you're in the northern or wherever.
2: Mm-hmm.
3: Those far-flung areas where you can,
2: yeah, obviously can come be,
3: in
2: can
3: and
2: be
3: out,
2: easy, yeah.
3: Right? So mm-hmm. it's I don't know.
2: It's tricky.
3: They need to find a formula around this.
2: So the ECZ then should, in the same way they're able to prepare a campaign schedule, prepare a presidential debate.
3: Yeah, but that's the see, the thing is about the debates is it's not an obligation, right? It's an initiative that even in America, the initiatives come from the specific broadcasters.
2: Okay.
3: Right?
2: Yeah.
3: And the hostlers, and I think they pre-agree, the big three broadcasters in America agree, okay, you take debate 1, 2, 3, 4, whatever it is,
2: mm-hmm.
3: and they split them out like that. So it's not a cast in stone, and where the ECZ can't come in and say, okay, we will accommodate you to, you debate on this date. It can be.
2: Hmm.
3: It's a tricky one.
2: I don't know, eh?
3: The calendar thing, which has been introduced, has made it tricky.
2: Yeah.
3: I think before, there was no calendar. And people could plan around that whole thing like, okay, on this date, we go head-to-head.
2: Yeah.
3: And they'd come into, and they plan around that. So it's something that definitely needs to be relooked. Because I would like to think that the Zambian people, I mean, how many, have you been to any rally for any party?
2: No, I would not.
3: When was the last time you went to a rally?
2: No, wouldn't.
3: Yeah, but have you ever been to a rally?
2: No, I've never been to a rally.
3: Because the only rally I've been to, I wasn't even old enough to vote.
2: Oh.
3: And that was Frederick Chiluba's rally at the Pop Square. And that is because...
2: That was a long time ago.
3: Because our flats were next to the Pop Square.
2: Okay.
3: So it was just a walk across.
2: So you walked across and you were...
3: It was a two-minute walk. That's the only rally I've ever attended. Now, what I'm trying to get to is the Zambian population rarely gets to go to, majority, rarely go to the rally, to a rally, right?
2: Yeah.
3: So the debate is a platform where you can actually now at least get to see where people's...
2: You can challenge yourselves as candidates in real time.
3: But equally you get... Yeah, there's one thing when I'm presenting my manifesto.
2: Yes.
3: I'll say all the things... But if no one is challenging me on like, but what you're saying is not possible
2: because
3: you want to see that.
2: Yes.
3: So that's what the debate provides,
2: right.
3: Which is like a mass audience
2: mm-hmm.
3: for people to make judgments based on that scenario.
2: Yeah.
3: Right. Because in isolation, things sound great. I will do A, B, C, D.
2: And there's nobody to challenge
3: that.
2: There's
3: no one to challenge that.
2: Yeah.
3: But like, it's not practical to do A, B, C, D because of... X, Y,
2: Z. Yeah.
3: Right?
2: Mm-hmm.
3: So, again, I think a huge missed opportunity for the candidates. And
2: so, you know, when you bring that point out, for me, I'm just like, I'm really visualizing this. It's healthy. We need,
3: we absolutely do.
2: Yeah, we need
3: it. We absolutely do. And I won't buy into that narrative that, oh, it's not how we do things in Zambia. Forget about that.
2: Yeah.
3: Everybody watches TV.
2: Mm-hmm.
3: And we want to hear candidates make their case to run the country.
2: Mm-hmm.
3: Whether you're a front runner or you're not, because we've seen people come from way back become presidents. President Sata, President Hichilema.
2: Mm-hmm.
3: They're coming from this position of where like they've had to go, you know, so it takes time.
2: Yeah.
3: So even if it's your first time running as a presidential candidate, it starts here. Start making your case to the people now.
2: Yeah.
3: All right? And then who knows what happens down the line. You know, I rarely has there been candidates, unless under circumstances where like, okay, maybe tragic passing, where a candidate has just come from nowhere and like, oh.
4: Yeah, very rare.
3: I've started and I've become, it's usually like a passing on of the baton, you know. So everyone had a chance and only five people turned up. It's a shame.
4: Big, big shame. But yeah, let's see. Maybe in the near future we could have.
3: It's, you know, it's easy. It's a debate and holding a rally are two different things. Yeah. Again, it's one-way communication.
4: Mm-hmm.
3: You're making your case to the people and they're listening. In a debate, it's a different thing because other people articulate themselves better than others.
4: Yeah.
3: And it can make or break you. So maybe sometimes missing out a debate is like, hey, it's safer. Right?
4: Really?
3: But that's for the top guys.
4: But if we said in comparison of importance, which one really, if you were
3: I think for the ones who are like, I've got a long term view of becoming president one day, these are the platforms you use. Right? Because
4: but order of importance, campaign or debate?
3: Yeah, you need both in this country.
4: Okay.
3: You need both in this country. I think the more so for the top candidates, I don't think they feel like it helps them significantly by doing this debate, I think. And if you're the front runners,
4: because you just let's say
3: you're the two front runners
4: and issue out all these promissory notes without anybody questioning you,
3: it's easier than someone challenging you.
4: That's what
3: live on stage. So like I said, okay, let me put it this way. The top two not attending, I think the top two only attend if they're guaranteed that the other attends.
4: Okay.
3: Right?
4: Okay.
3: Because if I'm a front runner, I'll avoid debating with people down there because they can poke holes and expose me. And but if I'm going head to head with my peer, that's different because now it's kind of like, okay, you're pushing each other.
4: Same level, push each other.
3: Right?
4: Mm.
3: But what doesn't make sense to me is the other 12 who are not front runners in this election. Why did they not take up this opportunity?
4: I'm wondering, was there a charge to it?
3: No, absolutely not. Absolutely not.
4: I already paid $100,000. I'm not paying more money. But yeah, anyway, missed opportunity indeed. All right. Diddy. Was in the news.
3: What a swing.
4: We didn't talk about it. I don't know how we missed it. But the man, from his walks to... Listen, man, I'm Diddy. You're not going to push me around.
3: Okay, what do you mean?
4: Had a fight. Was sent to confinement. And now...
3: Solitary confinement.
4: Solitary confinement. And now his release date has been moved. Again.
3: Yeah, but solitary is meant to be like a short stint. Unless you've done something really like crazy.
4: Yeah.
3: But...
4: No, but for you, it's Diddy, solitary confinement.
3: but that applies to anybody who violates.
4: It doesn't strike me to be like a tough guy in there.
3: No, but he's Mpeta, isn't he?
4: Is he?
3: Yeah.
4: Okay.
3: He's reasonably, he's a gym guy.
4: Okay.
3: No, it's a reasonable thing. I'm sure it depends on who, but it's not like everybody's big in prison.
4: Yeah.
3: You can take on someone smaller than you. And... So that doesn't surprise me.
4: Okay. But yeah, so his new projected release date is now January 24th, 2028, a month earlier than previously projected. It keeps reducing this.
3: Well, it's supposed to be April 2028, right?
4: Yeah.
3: Well, but you see, when you do things like this...
4: But isn't this supposed to be like, this happens...
3: Good behavior. Yes, but you see, this takes away your thing. Because that's what they consider, like, okay, if you have good behavior, you're supposed to have, like, had no drama.
4: Yeah, clean.
3: Clean.
4: Mm.
3: So, yeah.
4: Interesting stuff. Sukwa, it's been a minute. Good morning to you. He says, let's see, I think this should be about the debate. he says, you can also stretch it to how they deal with their campaign promises and party alliance manifestos. Okay, when you say stretch it, what do you mean exactly, Sukwa? If you could clarify that. Because I think we have spoken about campaign promises and party alliance manifestos. So be a little more specific, sir. What do you mean? In what context? Yeah. But yeah, so that's that with Diddy. Man. Ish. I don't know. Prison and these stars.
3: Yeah, it doesn't surprise me, though. I mean, obviously some people are trying to take cheap shots at him. And I don't know the circumstances, but yeah, sometimes you have to kind of show that, hey,
4: I can stand up for myself.
3: I can stand up for myself.
4: Oh, okay. So, oh, yeah, so Sukoch says there are no shows. Okay, so we stretch it how with them not showing up? We did talk about this, Sukoch, unless you missed it, right?
3: Yeah, I think send a voice note, man.
4: Yeah. Send a voice note, Sukoch.
3: So we can forward it to Diamond TV.
4: Mr. Rock, this week here on the road.
3: Nah, man. I'm sure they'd like some feedback.
4: I think Sukoch would like our opinion. Otherwise, he'd be getting in touch with Diamond TV. 8:47 on your number one hit station. Good morning to you, Rock Nation. How's your breakfast going? Hope that we are having those noodles. If you haven't, get yourself a pack. As a matter of fact, get yourself a pack specifically from the showgrounds. All right, this agriculture and commercial show, it's time to buy, it's time to save and win with Easy Noodles. So if you visit the stand at Jubilee Hall, stand number 18, by the way, in case you are wondering where it is, the Commissar Village as well, you will enjoy amazing show deals, all right? 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So buying any two qualifying cases, spin the wheel and win instant prizes. You automatically enter the spin and

0: Sir, it is open to the public. So the stand is active as we speak. You can make your way to the showgrounds.
1: And stand number?
0: 18.
1: Where?
0: At Jubilee Hall.
1: Comesa Village, right?
0: Comesa Village. So you can't miss it, guys. I'm curious. I want to see that giant noodle.
1: You said you're working this weekend, right?
0: Yes, I'm actually going in this morning.
1: All right.
0: So I'm certainly going to go to the stand and take my selfie. I don't know if I qualify, though.
1: No, you don't. But but at least you can take a selfie and show the Rock Nation that, hey,
0: well, how is that?
1: Do this.
0: Yeah, so look out for
1: selfie. And the spin the wheel as well.
0: Yes, sir. It'll be on our page as well.
1: Yeah.
0: The Rock FM page. So you can see me on that giant noodle. I'll go and take a picture today. Two competitions, two ways for you to win big. Otherwise, we get into a phone tap this morning. We're still taking it back. This one is called Date with a Doctor.
2: Temwani in the morning, where the vibes are hot and the noodles are easy.
3: Hey, is this Audrey?
4: This is she. Who is this?
3: Oh, I'm sorry. This is David. Oh. Ellie was supposed to tell you I was going to call.
5: Scalpel?
4: Oh, David. Okay. Hi.
3: Hey. I am amazing. I've heard a lot about you.
4: Ellie didn't really tell me much, but...
3: Yeah, Ellie thought that we might be a good match, you and I. She said you're recently single.
5: Forceps, please? Yes. Forceps. Thank you.
4: Sorry. Are you busy?
3: Not really.
4: No, I just heard some noise in the background, so I didn't know if that was you or me or what was going on.
3: I know. You're probably hearing beeping and stuff. Yeah, I don't know how much Ellie told you, but I'm a doctor.
4: She did mention that, yeah.
3: Yeah, I'm actually in the middle of an 18-hour shift right now, so I was like, let's see what Audrey's up to.
4: So you're calling from work, then?
3: Technically, I'm in a surgery right now, but I've got everything under control.
4: You're calling me while you're doing surgery.
3: Well, it's just a simple carotid and endarterectomy. I can do these in my sleep. I actually did once. Pretty impressive.
4: I don't know if I'd ever want my surgeon to be calling somebody.
3: Sorry. Hold on a second there, Audrey. Nurse, can you get a biopsy on that necrotic tissue we removed from her intestine? So, anyway, are you a Virgo? Because I'm getting that vibe
4: right
3: now.
4: Do you want to call me later? Like, that's totally fine.
3: Why
4: if you
3: wait
4: call
3: for
4: later.
3: A good
4: I just
3: thing.
4: Feel like maybe you should be concentrating.
3: Uh-oh. Okay, patient's blood pressure's dropping. Give her another 10 milliliters of ephedrine. Stat. Ellie tells me you like beaches.
4: Yeah.
3: Nurse, hold the spleen in place for me. We have to stop the hemorrhaging.
4: I think we should hang up. I think you should just
3: we need to do a V-fib stat. Paddles on my mark. Clear.
4: Oh, God.
3: So, hey, you got a favorite
4: wine?
3: Oh, my God.
4: No, I really don't think this is
3: the time.
4: All
3: right, we'll do it again. Clear.
4: Oh, my. Okay.
3: I said clear.
4: You need to focus on the job right now.
3: Check, do we have a pulse?
4: Forget about what my sign is, what kind of wine I like. Focus, please.
3: Okay, thank God. He's back.
4: Oh, my God.
3: That's good. I don't know, maybe we should hit him one more time just to be safe.
4: What?
3: Go on my mark. 1, 2, 3. Clear.
4: What is happening right now?
3: So anyways, back to the wine. You like a full-bodied cab, or are you more of a Riesling gal?
4: Hey, you know, I think I'm going to go and just call me back.
3: No, don't worry. He's going to be fine. I haven't lost anybody since Tuesday.
4: It's Wednesday. Like, what do you mean?
3: Well, I haven't slept for days. In fact, I probably shouldn't even be in here right now. I am pretty loopy. Sorry, what were you saying?
4: I really am just not comfortable, and I don't honestly think we're a match. So I'm going to let Ellie know.
3: You do realize that I am a doctor.
4: I do realize that, yes.
3: Well, nobody says no to dating a doctor.
4: Well, I am. I am, because I find you very unprofessional, and that just is a big red flag for me in a relationship.
3: All right, clear! So we got to revive this!
4: Oh, my God! Please, just help your patient.
3: One more time,
4: please.
3: Clear! Nope. Looks like this prank phone call has died.
4: I don't understand why you're still talking to me, honestly.
3: I'm talking to you because I'm not actually a doctor doing surgery on anybody, and I'm doing a prank phone call on you.
4: What? No, you're not.
3: I am. Your friend Ellie set you up.
4: She did what?
3: She emailed us and she said that she set you up on a date with a doctor for this weekend, and she wanted us to freak you out before it. You didn't think that was, like, unprofessional, right?
4: In a big way! In a big way!
3: Clear!
6: No!

0: Now am I unprofessional?
1: Oh, man, it amazes me how these people get to fall for these pranks. I mean, what kind of a doctor would have their phone in surgery?
2: Yeah, but the thing is, it's the pranks work because you pick a real-life scenario.
1: Yeah.
2: And just take it.
1: Oh, like in this case, you had a date with a doctor.
2: Yeah, so you always do that and then just build on it so it becomes like, who's this lunatic? Because it's possible. I mean, it's a big world.
1: Oh, man, crazy. Rock Nation, hope you enjoyed that and had a good laugh with it. 8:54 is the time. Now, the Oil Marketing Companies Association of Zambia says the newly constructed Lusaka Fuel Depot is unlikely to have an immediate impact on the country's fuel security. But I think the good news for me just there is, yes, we do have a few depots already, but this is going to be the biggest. We have state-of-the-art fuel storage in Lusaka. It's in Lusaka West. And first thought for me, Mr. Rockon, this was finally, now we can have, like, you know how these privately owned fuel depots have control, depending on when there'll be a next announcement of fuel. You have moments where there's no fuel at all in town. People are driving around to this and that. This is somewhat, I hope it will control that situation. The fact that it's government owned.
2: It's just storage.
1: Right?
2: The alleged hogging of fuel is done at the point of sale. Not...
1: So at the filling stations?
2: Yeah.
1: Oh.
2: Not what's in the tank.
1: Okay.
2: Yeah. So it's just storage for the OMCs. So it's government doesn't sell fuel. It can manage the process, but they're storing it, and I'm sure if I'm whatever one of these companies, I'll be using their tanks.
1: Mm-hmm.
2: Right?
1: Mm-hmm.
2: But it's my fuel to sell as and when I want to. The government can say, hey, sell this fuel now.
1: So why can't the government venture into having their own fueling stations?
2: Oh, wow. Which country does that?
1: Why not?
2: Which country? Let's start with, show me where it's worked.
1: For me, I think it's just like, there will be some control.
2: You tell me which country has ever done it.
1: We can be the first.
2: The government can barely manage a lot of things. Mm. What, you want to add filling stations to it?
1: A few wouldn't be bad.
2: A few will make, no, it's that's a private sector area. It's for private investment.
1: Okay.
2: Yeah, some government should not be getting involved in commerce like that. I already have issues when they're involved in things like producing millimeter.
1: Okay.
2: We've got enough millers around the country for the government to come in and produce that. They should be facilitating for business, not getting into business.
1: But when we had the so-called shortages,
2: we're not a communist country where people have to, government has to produce bread and millimeter and stuff. No.
1: I just feel like there'll be some control in pricing. Let's look at the millimeter situation itself.
2: When government started producing, ZNS started producing that millimeter.
1: Yeah.
2: Did it affect pricing? It didn't.
1: It did.
2: It didn't.
1: The government produced millimeter was cheaper than the others.
2: It was cheaper. But would you find it?
1: Yes.
2: Where?
1: At specific depots that, you know.
2: Buona.
1: Do you want to make mention?
2: It could not affect, it did not affect the overall price of millimeter.
1: Hmm. Okay.
2: Government should not be getting involved in end user products.
1: At all.
2: They should facilitate.
1: Okay.
2: Yeah, because that's how you facilitate for other businesses. Now, should they help with price control? Of course they should. But you don't help that by getting into the same business.
1: Okay. That was just my thought.
2: Nah.
1: I'm pretty sure there's a lot of people that agree with you right now.
2: Hey.
1: Okay, fine. I don't know. I just thought, you know, even just like five stations around this town that are government owned and will have a specific price. It'll be cheaper than everybody else would work. But anyway, 8:59, we've got to get into News 360. Mr. Rock and myself will be back at 9:20 with Football Talk. Do keep it right here on your number one hit station. Remember, the show is powered by Easy Noodles. Good morning.
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4: Top of the morning, the headlines. Correctional officers urged to uphold discipline, professionalism, and Zamanaka rolls out capitalization fund for over 300 CB traders. Zambia Correctional Service Commission Chairperson Evaristo Kalunga has urged correctional officers on the Copper Belt to uphold discipline, professionalism, and ethical conduct as they conduct their duties. Mr. Kalunga says the officers should uphold moral uprightness in everything they do, as integrity remains central to the operations of the Zambia Correctional Service. The commission chairperson said this when he addressed Zambia Correctional Service officers drawn from districts across the Copper Belt at Kamfinsa Correctional Facility in Kitwe during the commission's three-day working visit to the province. The engagement also saw the commission promote 40 officers to various senior ranks.
3: News 360.
4: The Zambia National Marketeers Credit Association, Zamanaka, has launched a business recapitalization program targeting more than 300 marketeers and traders in Kitwe and Indola districts. The program is aimed at expanding access to affordable financing and strengthening small businesses in the informal sector. In a statement issued to Zenith by Informal Economy Operators President Mupila Kameya, the initiative under the Marketeers Credit Scheme will provide qualifying beneficiaries with working capital ranging from 1,000 to 3,000 at a commissionary interest rate of 2.9%. Mr. Kamea stated that the scheme will use practical collateral arrangements such as market stores, shops, trading spaces, and group guarantees.
3: News 360.
4: For international news, we monitored the BBC.
5: The US military says it has carried out a fresh wave of strikes against Iran in response to recent attempted Iranian attacks on US forces. US Central Command said dozens of Islamic Revolutionary Guard Corps targets had been hit. Cities across Ukraine have come under Russian attack hours after President Volodymyr Zelensky warned that Moscow would be targeting his people. Ballistic missiles hit the capital Kyiv, where fires have broken out and one person has been killed. Six more are reported to have died in the Dnipropetrovsk region.
3: News 360.
4: The US dollar is trading at 18 kwacha 74 ngwe. The Great British pound is trading at 24 kwacha 91 ngwe. The euro is trading at 21 kwacha 35 ngwe, and the South African rand is trading at 1 kwacha 11 ngwe. These rates are according to the Bank of Zambia. Please take note that they're indicative and may vary from bank to bank.
3: Rocking Sports.
4: Former New Zealand captain Stephen Fleming is expected to be appointed as England Test coach after sacking of Brendan McCullum. McCullum was fired earlier this month following a string of poor results and several off-field incidents, but remains in charge of England's all-white both sides. Former England coach Andy Flower subsequently ruled himself out of the running race to replace McCullum. Hazy sunshine today. Highs will hit 23 degrees. The night will experience a crystal clear sky with lows dropping to 9 degrees. Sunset is expected at 17:56. The headlines. Correctional officers urged to uphold discipline, professionalism, and Zamanaka rolls out capitalization fund for over 300 CB traders. My name is Temwani Nkata.
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0: That was this week's Rent. Fireflies by Martin Garrix and U2. Keep the glow alive with Rock FM. This is
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1: Good morning, Rock Nation. 9:24 is your time before the jump. Tyler, Is It Love, Bruno Mars also came through with Something Serious. Now Horan with Taste So Good. And speaking of taste and taste that is good, hope that you are grabbing your hands on those easy noodles, all right? It's time for us to talk football now. And we start off with the WAFCON 2026 that is still ongoing. Yesterday's matches were from Group D, where Ghana played the Cabo Verde. And, of course, Cameroon drew 1-1 with Mali. Ghana beating Cabo Verde 2-0. All right, so currently, as it stands in Group D, Ghana are leading that group with 3 points. Cameroon and Mali share a point each, with Cabo Verde last there. No points as yet. In the other groups, Group A has Morocco sitting at the top of the summit with 3 points. Equal on points with Algeria, as a matter of fact. They also have 3 points. Senegal have 0, and Kenya as well. In Group B, the Ivory Coast leads that group with 3 points, followed by South Africa, who also do have 3 points. Tanzania and Burkina Faso are on 0. Yes. And, of course, for Group C, we have Zambia topping the group with 3 points. The good goal difference. Otherwise, sharing the spoils there with Nigeria with 3 points as well. Malawi and Egypt are on 0 points. All right. So that is pretty much how the fixtures look in the WAFCON. Otherwise, we shall be getting into some other football stories this morning as we look into the back pages as well as some of the rumors and gossip. But before we get to that, huge news coming through now in terms of transfers. I mean, we've heard that Bradley Barcola has been heavily linked with a move to Liverpool this summer. But how does that change his current wages? We'll be looking at that. And just also the list of wages currently in the Liverpool camp. I mean, make no mistake, if you are a Liverpool fan, you're certainly looking forward to hear the news that Barcola has signed for Liverpool. And being a rival, man, I'm not going to lie, I am scared. That is going to be a good buy. That guy is fast, very feisty and good. Not very fearless player, not afraid to shoot, not afraid to dribble. Mr. Rock, as a Liverpool fan, you should be excited about this.
2: He's definitely a marquee signing, but because of the gaps we have at the back, it's hard to get overly excited.
1: Yeah.
2: He will certainly help what was a blunt front attacking set. So that's a good thing, without a doubt. I think the young... No one is talking about the young
1: Gumboa.
2: Munoz. No.
1: Oh, the youngest... Is it the Spanish guy?
2: The Spanish boy.
1: Yeah.
2: But I think he's got huge potential as well to do something. And sometimes it's always... You know, it's good to come in at almost like at this level where nobody's paying attention to you.
1: Yeah.
2: Always reminds me when Suarez came.
1: Yeah.
2: He came with that, I forget his name now. The same day, yeah, right, the same day as the guy from Newcastle. The striker, the tall dude who used to have a ponytail. His name was completely...
1: Andy Carroll.
2: Andy Carroll.
1: Yeah.
2: And Andy Carroll was the big buy, right? And Suarez was the cheaper guy who came from Ajax.
1: Yeah.
2: But he's ended up being one of Liverpool's greatest strikers. And, you know, sometimes being the big money buy...
1: Yeah. Puts a lot of pressure on
2: you. Put a lot of pressure. But the way Munoz has come in, £35 million, very quick player, very aggressive. Same thing, same different body structure to Barcola, but similar kind of traits in terms of high press. Uses the wing in terms of running down the line and then gets in. And so he's got... You can see what they're trying to do, the kind of players they're looking at.
1: Yeah.
2: Right? So, yeah, Barcola would definitely be at the right price. I believe that they're trying to work it around a maximum of £100 million versus the 145 PSG are looking for. talks have officially started.
1: Okay.
2: Like I said, it probably ends up somewhere around the 110, my view, million pounds. If it's there, then I think it's fair enough, looking at where the market is. But yeah, it's difficult to get hyped about the team overall with only one senior defender.
1: Yeah.
2: You know, if we look at this morning, we played against Wrexham. Now, results are not important at this stage. Momentum is, but style of play is what we've all been looking at, right? And what's so crazy is Liverpool's best defender, right? He's not able to play for Liverpool this year.
1: Best defender? Who's that?
2: Ndoukwe.
1: Never heard of that.
2: Yeah, he's a kid.
1: Okay.
2: Ndoukwe is a kid. But he's not able to play because he doesn't have enough points to get a visa.
1: Mm.
2: Yeah. So it's
1: points. Okay, yeah. I'm lost, Mr. Rock. Screw us.
2: On points?
1: Yeah.
2: To get a job, because when you become a professional to go to the UK, you need what they call points. And the points are based on how many senior appearances you've played in a recognized league.
1: Okay.
2: Right?
1: Uh-huh.
2: So it wouldn't, and then secondly, your international appearances at junior level, coming up all the way to national level.
1: Right.
2: So the more you play in those areas, the more points you can accumulate, and then you'll be able to. So he needs to go to a team, hopefully a top five European league, where he'll play sufficient games to qualify as a personal. So at,
1: also, he's in the academy right now.
2: He's 18. He's been brought in.
1: Okay,
2: but he's not played in England.
1: I see. Okay.
2: He's been brought in to play in the under 18s, right?
1: Mm-hmm.
2: But because he doesn't have enough of those points, and what's so crazy is he's European.
1: Okay.
2: He's Austrian. Mm. By nationality.
1: Okay.
2: But still, because the UK is no longer part of the EU.
1: Yeah.
2: If you're coming from the EU,
1: you
2: still need points. Yeah. So, but in the he's played like the most minutes in the first two friendlies. And yesterday played the full game. So he's like one of those big boys, right? 18-year-old.
1: Stature.
2: And like, yeah. And you're like super excited about his possibilities. But yeah, we'll have to send him out on loan. So let's see how that goes. My point being, we need reinforcements and defense. And what's frustrating is when you've got a boy like Ndoukwe,
1: mm-hmm.
2: who could be like a prodigy, you know, one of those like proper kids who bought for 3 million, all of a sudden explodes as a defender. We can't even use him, you know. So, but we have to go into the market, that's for sure.
1: All right. We'll talk about the friendly when we return after the headlines, and then also the prospect of Bakola training. And what your salary wages could look like. Otherwise, 9:32 Football Talk with Tamwani and Mr. Rock. Right, Thumatic will be on drive today. All right, so if you're wondering where he is, yeah, he'll be sitting in for Terrence later in the afternoon. Catch him on live on drive.
3: Top of the morning, the headlines. Correctional officers urged to uphold discipline, professionalism, and Zamanaka rolls out capitalization fund for over 300 CB traders.
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1: Good morning. Rock FM 96.5, Tamwani and Mr. Rock. Football Talk is what we are on right now. We've already talked about the fee that could cost Liverpool to sign him. But now, let's get into the wages, Mr. Rock, because I'm looking at this list. I'm not sure pound for pound these are the exact figures. Virgil van Dijk gets £350,000?
2: Correct.
1: Wow. I didn't know he's highly paid like that.
2: That's the thing. When Virgil was renewed and Salah was renewed, Salah, I think, was pushed to 400.
1: Okay.
2: And Virgil to 350. That's like really high compared to like the next people. And that's why Konate was being difficult.
1: Okay.
2: He felt he needed way more.
1: Mm-hmm.
2: So to have removed Salah off the wage bill is good for the numbers.
1: Okay.
2: In terms of things. So even if Bakola comes in at 250 to 300, you're still making a saving there.
1: Yeah.
2: Right? I don't think Virgil, like I said, I don't think Virgil gets renewed for next the year after, unless he stays as on a lower contract, and probably not a starter unless he, I don't know, maybe it could be like a Thiago Silva. Thiago Silva played until he was 38, right?
1: Yeah.
2: So you never know. Let's see what kind of season he has. But I don't know if they keep him on those high wages.
1: No.
2: So yeah.
1: But you do have a hefty salary scale here. I mean, looking at Isak, Gravenberch, Szoboszlai, Gakpo, and Ekitike, as well as Vets, all in the 200,000 mark.
2: Yeah. Isak inevitably, Vets inevitably. They came in for high money. Their salaries was going to be Gravenberch, Bech renewed. Who else?
1: Zobo's
2: just got his new contract.
1: Yeah.
2: He's our best player right now. So
1: absolutely.
2: Even just in the friendlies, you can tell that this is a lot is going to happen with Zobo. And the manager loves him because Zobo presses. He plays that kind of like, he can run nonstop. You know, so he's a kind of typical Iraola kind of player. So those are okay. Those wages are not a problem. In the 200s for senior players, that's okay.
1: Okay.
2: To be honest, it's when you start hitting the 350s, 4s, it becomes tricky. So I would expect Bakola to be in that 200 plus mark as well.
1: All right. Okay, let's see how that goes. But before we move away from Liverpool as well, Ngomar, on the score sheet, in the friendly, season that he shines? I love the fact that Areola is giving him more playtime. Like you said the other day, is definitely a coach that doesn't have the fear to try young players.
2: He played off the right
1: as
2: an experimental position. But like I said, he played there for England as well. He himself said, listen, he was a bit rusty yesterday. He scored. It was a deflection of sorts. So he didn't have a great game, but I think we all know what he's made of. People forget he's only 17, right?
1: Yeah, very young.
2: And this comparison is like, okay, how old is your mom? 19 now.
1: Yes.
2: Right? Mm-hmm. So he's still that young. He's bulked up, he's bigger. And Ngomoe is definitely one that excites all the fan base. The question is, how comfortable and how quickly can he adapt playing on the right side? If Bakola comes in, his preference is definitely on the left side. But we need a situation where they can do this interchange the way Salah and Mane used to interchange left and right.
1: Mm-hmm.
2: So it's definitely a prospect where, like, we know he's gonna be something. And there's no way after the fight we had with Chelsea to get him to Liverpool to enhance

0: thing with him. He's one of those who can be like a big superstar for the team. But he knows he's got a lot to learn. He knows he's 17. You know,
1: it's still a lot of time.
0: It's a lot of time. You know, it's.
1: But I love his confidence.
0: He's
1: fearless to go up against defenders. I mean, it's rare to see attackers in the EPL like that.
0: It's rare. It's got the flair, the dribble, and that's why the Liverpool like fans are excited at the prospect of if Ngumo can fit in nicely on the right side and Bakola on the left. If he comes, they're both very aggressive and very good on the dribble.
1: Yeah.
0: Right? Mm-hmm. So it certainly starts opening up things for Szoboszlai, Wirtz, Isak, or Ekitike, whoever is running through the middle. You know, so it's an exciting prospect. The pieces are kind of there.
1: Yeah.
0: I don't see them coming together this year, like fully.
1: Yeah.
0: But I think what we want to see at the end of the season is that, okay, we're getting... this is now the Liverpool style. Hard, quick, playing vertical instead of side to side. High pressure on the wings, you know, and you add skill set of like a vet there with his ball control and movement. Same with the distribution of Szoboszlai. A lot to be looking forward to.
1: Yes.
0: But, yeah, if we don't sort out our back line... We can be all the fancy people in front there, but yeah.
1: Yeah, your emphasis on that backline. It'll be interesting to see when the season starts. What sort of backline you're going to have? I know Gomez is injured. So this leaves...
0: I don't think... Gomez is not one... He's
1: not one to rely on?
0: No, never has been, right?
1: Yeah.
0: And I don't think we went into this season thinking, okay, he'll be our secondary senior backup. It would have been nice, but we know that listen, it's just we need somebody else. And that's why the Gehi thing, the more you look back, you're like, we messed up on that.
1: Yeah.
0: You know, we had an opportunity to get him. We did the medical. Palace put that deal. We should have gone back in January. We allowed City to come in and get the deal done. You know, but he was cheap. I know at that time we still weren't sure whether we'll keep Konate or not.
1: Konate or not, yeah.
0: So you're thinking, okay, he'll come in at this salary and then can we manage to keep... So there were those math that we were doing.
1: Yeah.
0: So it's... But yeah, in the end, you've ended up losing both Konate and
1: Gehi,
0: right?
1: Yeah.
0: As much as Gehi plays on the left side where Van Dijk plays.
1: You know, so...
0: Hey man, it's football. It's how it goes. They just need to. I know Xhaka. I know Leone. Are like very high prospects, but
1: not just yet.
0: Not just yet, you know. And it could be, but you can't go into a season depending on the kids. You need a Madala in there, in addition to Van Dijk, and then the kids will prove themselves through training, through whatever, and they'll get their spots.
1: Yeah,
0: but. You need cover. You need that cool head that can, you know, and you don't want to go spend too big on that because you've spent big money on Leone and on Xhaka, who just spent 60 million. We need a 20, 25 million level-headed center back, right-sided. You know, that's what we need.
1: All right. Let's get into back pages and then look at some of the rumors and gossip for today.
0: Yeah, it's still FIFA, at least in the Mirror Sport, and they've made an acronym here. Fake Infantino's football atrocity. We're still talking about the buy-in. I think we talked about September 19th as the deadline.
1: Yes.
0: He's put an ultimatum that nations better accept, or they won't get some of the stash.
1: 40 million?
0: Yeah, 40 million. It's gone up. $40 million.
1: This man.
0: Daily Star goes with the same story. World Cup instead of playoffs. It's payoffs. They've answered the L. Fat Cat Infantino. Shameless cash carrot. Yeah, FIFA's Mr. Greedy serves up £30 million sweetener to push through grubby. Mm. Sell

0: plot. The eye goes with FA and UEFA ramp up EU will to World Cup sell. Europe will definitely resist this situation.
1: They should.
0: There's a story here. Three clubs in hunt for $40 million Delap deal.
1: Oh, yeah.
0: I can confirm that he's not had a great time
1: at Chelsea.
0: Express goes with 7 billion question. Get on board with my sell-off plan or miss out on fortune, says FIFA boss Infantino. And then let's go lastly into the Times. We talk about Infantino's ultimatum. 53 days to join sell-off. Just quickly on the some of the rumors. Madrid apparently very confident of getting 30-year-old Rodri.
1: Okay.
0: Who has 1 year left on his contract for somewhere between 40 and 50 million euros. And apparently a deal could be finalized after a meeting today.
1: Okay. I think he goes.
0: Inter Milan could rekindle efforts to sign Curtis Jones. Meanwhile, signing of centre-back John Stones on the free could scupper to an 80-odd Romero's hopes of joining Italian club as well. So the Inter getting Jones won't work.
1: Okay.
0: They offered 18, then 21 million. Liverpool are looking for 35. And over and above that, Iraola wants to keep him.
1: Okay.
0: Yeah, so it's...
1: I'm a fan of Curtis Jones. I like his style of play.
0: Well, he definitely works, right? And he's a scouser, so... I don't think we should be losing any more players this window.
1: Yeah.
0: I don't think we should be.
1: And the Christian Romero? Wasn't there a rumor at some point that Romero would be heading to Madrid?
0: Madrid, I don't remember. But, yeah... yeah, listen, the rest of the stories are none, neither here nor there, so
1: okay,
0: we shall end it here.
1: Okay, that's it for Football Talk. Catch up with us on more football news tomorrow, which comes a little early because then tomorrow we do have the Battle Knockout weekend. So yeah, it will come between 8:30 and 9. Otherwise, Rock Nation, do get yourself those easy noodles. All right, remember, you could actually win big at the Agriculture and Commercial Show by buying two qualifying cases of easy noodles at the Easy Noodles stand. 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Your qualifying purchase also automatically enters you into the spin and win grand prize draw. So four lucky winners, each of them taking, or rather having a chance to take that Infinix Smart 20 smartphone. Do visit the Easy Noodles stand at Jubilee Hall, stand number 18 at the Comesa Village. 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
1: Temwani in the morning, now served with the taste Zambia loves. Easy noodles.

good vibes, hot hits, and pure energy. TJ. In the morning with Mr. Rock and Thrill. Are you

0: called Are You Ready? That's music of Sean Paul featuring Stoke Ashley. Before that, Davido featuring Jazz World and GLCJ. I know who we be. All right, Tamani and Mr. Rock, gotta go right now, but otherwise. So tomorrow's battle, Mr. Rock.
1: Yes.
0: We'll go on.
1: It will go on thrillless, but he'll be...
0: I like that.
1: But he'll take part in the battle.
0: Yeah.
1: Remotely.
0: Okay.
1: As you mentioned earlier, Thrill will be on Live on Drive today and tomorrow,
0: yeah.
1: Sitting in for Terrence. So you can join him there for his loud laughter. Does he laugh when he's alone?
0: Never noticed it, eh? I don't know whether he's going to be screaming all those Somalia east side.
1: I think it would be very questionable. We'd be worried, actually, if he did that. But join Thrill on Live on Drive.
0: Yeah.
1: Today, tomorrow. Otherwise, we are back tomorrow for the full show.
0: Yes, sir.
1: Right, including the battle
0: itself.
1: Yep.
0: Yep. All right, so keep it on Rock 96.5. And whatever you do, if you are heading out to the Agriculture and Commercial Show, be sure to visit the Easy Noodles stand. All right? Have a good day.
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3: Top of the morning, the headlines. Correctional officers urged to uphold discipline, professionalism, and Zamanaka rolls out capitalization fund for over 300 CB traders. Zambia Correctional Service Commission Chairperson Evaristo Kalunga has urged correctional officers on the Copper Belt to uphold discipline, professionalism, and ethical conduct as they conduct their duties. Mr. Kalunga says the officers should uphold moral uprightness in everything they do as integrity remains central to the operations of the Zambia Correctional Service. The commission chairperson said this when he addressed Zambia Correctional Service officers drawn from districts across the Copper Belt at Kamfinsa Correctional Facility in Kitwe during the commission's three-day working visit to the province. The engagement also saw the commission promote 40 officers to various senior ranks.
2: News 360.
3: The Zambia National Marketeers Credit Association, Zamanaka, has launched a business recapitalization program targeting more than 300 marketeers and traders in Kitwe and Indola districts. The program is aimed at expanding access to affordable financing and strengthening small businesses in the informal sector. In a statement issued to Zanis by Informal Economy Operators President Mupila Kameya, the initiative under the Marketeers Credit Scheme will provide qualifying beneficiaries with working capital ranging from 1,000 to 3,000 at a commissionary interest rate of 2.9%. Mr. Kameya stated that the scheme will use practical collateral arrangements such as market stores, shops, trading spaces, and group guarantees.
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4: The US military says it has carried out a fresh wave of strikes against Iran in response to recent attempted Iranian attacks on US forces. US Central Command said dozens of Islamic Revolutionary Guard Corps targets had been hit. Cities across Ukraine have come under Russian attack hours after President Volodymyr Zelensky warned that Moscow would be targeting his people. Ballistic missiles hit the capital Kyiv, where fires have broken out and one person has been killed. Six more are reported to have died in the Dnipropetrovsk region.
2: News 360.
3: The US dollar is trading at 18 kwacha 74 ngwe. The Great British pound is trading at 24 kwacha 91 ngwe. The euro is trading at 21 kwacha 35 ngwe, and the South African rand is trading at 1 kwacha 11 ngwe. These rates are according to the Bank of Zambia. Please take note that they're indicative and may vary from bank to bank.
2: Rocking Sports.
3: Former New Zealand captain Stephen Fleming is expected to be appointed as England Test coach after sacking of Brendan McCullum. McCullum was fired earlier this month following a string of poor results and several off-field incidents, but remains in charge of England's all-white both sides. Former England coach Andy Flower subsequently ruled himself out of the running race to replace McCullum. Hazy sunshine today, highs will hit 23 degrees. The night will experience a crystal clear sky with lows dropping to 9 degrees. Sunset is expected at 17:56. The headlines. Correctional officers urged to uphold discipline, professionalism, and Zamanaka rolls out capitalization fund for over 300 CB traders. My name is Temwani Nkata.
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2: 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It's not just music. It's a showdown. Showdown. Showdown. It's the three-way Battle Knockout weekend. Three voices, three minds, three completely different vibes. Mr. Rock, Thrillmatic, TJ. 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

0: the headlines. Dangoma constituency assured of bright mining prospects, and VEEP urges clergy to pray for leaders. President Hakainde Hichilema has assured the people of Dangoma constituency of a bright mining prospect for them, especially the youths. President Hichilema says the mineral resources must benefit the local people, noting that minerals should, however, be extracted legally and in a safe environment. Addressing the people of Dangoma constituency in Senior Chief Chakumbila's area, President Hichilema said government will open a gold mining wash plant and market, as well as bring ZCCM to ensure the local people can mine safely and at a profit without polluting the environment and water bodies.
1: News 360.
0: Vice President Mutalena Lumango has called on the clergy to continue praying and offering spiritual counsel to political leaders for the betterment of the country. Speaking when she addressed the clergy in Mporokoso district, Mrs. Nalumango said the clergy must offer spiritual guidance in an effort to foster peace and unity in the country. She noted that it is impossible to achieve any form of development without unity, hence the need for the clergy to continue being spiritual gatekeepers to political leaders.
1: News 360.
0: For international news, we monitored the BBC.
2: President Trump says his administration is looking at ways to set controls on artificial intelligence, but he insisted that these could not imperil America's lead over China. Mr. Trump's comment comes after OpenAI disclosed that a rogue ChatGPT agent's attack on another AI-related company 2 weeks ago wasn't the only one. The boss of OpenAI, Sam Altman, says this latest security breach has given him reason to reconsider his opposition to more regulation. The U.S. State Department is to immediately release $600 million in funding for the Global Vaccines Alliance, Gavi. The money has been held up by the Health Secretary, Robert F. Kennedy Jr., who believes Gavi uses outdated and dangerous inoculations. Mr. Kennedy is a long-time vaccine skeptic. Gavi said the lives of a million children were being put at risk.
1: News 360.
0: The US dollar is trading at 18 kwacha 74 ngwe. The Great British Pound is trading at 24 kwacha 91 ngwe. The euro is trading at 21 kwacha 35 ngwe. And the South African rand is trading at 1 kwacha 11 ngwe. These rates are according to the Bank of Zambia. Please take note that they're indicative and may vary from bank to bank.
1: Rocking Sports.
0: Kate O'Connor's objective heading into the Commonwealth Games was clear. She was on the podium plenty of times in a breakthrough 2025, but not in a senior event with a gold medal around her neck. The 25-year-old claimed silver in both the World Indoor and Outdoor Championships, as well as bronze in the European Indoors. But she wanted more in the 2026 and to finally claim that milestone outdoor gold. On Wednesday, after two remarkable days of the heptathlon, she completed that mission and scooped her biggest prize to date, Team Northern Ireland's first gold of the Glasgow Games and the country's first in the athletics since 1986. Hazy sunshine, otherwise highs will hit 23 degrees. A crystal clear sky in the night, with lows dropping to 9 degrees. Sunset is expected at 17:56. The headlines. Dangoma constituency assured of bright mining prospects, and VEEP urges clergy to pray for leaders. My name is Temwani Nkata.
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1: It is indeed a sad day for the residents of Tamanga Compound. 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

0: 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Dangoma constituency assured of bright mining prospects, and VEEP urges clergy to pray for leaders.
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1: The headlines. Nangoma constituency assured of bright mining prospects, and Veep urges clergy to pray for leaders. President Hakainde Hichilema has assured the people of Nangoma constituency of a bright mining prospect for them, especially the youths. President Hichilema says the mineral resources must benefit the local people, noting that minerals should, however, be extracted legally and in a safe environment. Addressing the people of Nangoma constituency in Senior Chief Chakumbila's area, President Hichilema said government will open a gold mining wash plant and market, as well as bring ZCCM to ensure the local people can mine safely and at a profit without polluting the environment and water bodies.
2: News 360.
1: Vice President Mutalena Lumango has called on the clergy to continue praying and offering spiritual counsel to political leaders for the betterment of the country. Speaking when she addressed the clergy in Mporokoso district, Mrs. Nalumango said the clergy must offer spiritual guidance in an effort to foster peace and unity in the country. She noted that it is impossible to achieve any form of development without unity, hence the need for the clergy to continue being spiritual gatekeepers to political leaders.
2: News 360.
1: For international news, we monitored the BBC.
3: President Trump says his administration is looking at ways to set controls on artificial intelligence, but he insisted that these could not imperil America's lead over China. Mr. Trump's comment comes after OpenAI disclosed that a rogue ChatGPT agent's attack on another AI-related company 2 weeks ago wasn't the only one. The boss of OpenAI, Sam Altman, says this latest security breach has given him reason to reconsider his opposition to more regulation. The U.S. State Department is to immediately release $600 million in funding for the Global Vaccines Alliance, Gavi. The money has been held up by the Health Secretary, Robert F. Kennedy Jr., who believes Gavi uses outdated and dangerous inoculations. Mr. Kennedy is a long-time vaccine skeptic. Gavi said the lives of a million children were being put at risk.
2: News 360.
1: The US dollar is trading at 18 kwacha 74 ngwe. The Great British Pound is trading at 24 kwacha 91 ngwe. The euro is trading at 21 kwacha 35 ngwe. And the South African rand is trading at 1 kwacha 11 ngwe. These rates, according to the Bank of Zambia, please take note that they're indicative and may vary from bank to bank.
2: Rocking Sports.
1: Kate O'Connor's objective heading into the Commonwealth Games was clear. She was on the podium plenty of times in a breakthrough 2025, but not in a senior event with a gold medal around her neck. The 25-year-old claimed silver in both the World Indoor and Outdoor Championships, as well as bronze in the European Indoors. But she wanted more in the 2026 and to finally claim that milestone outdoor gold. On Wednesday, after two remarkable days of the heptathlon, she completed that mission and scooped her biggest prize to date, Team Northern Ireland's first gold of the Glasgow Games and the country's first in the athletics since 1986. Hazy sunshine, otherwise highs will hit 23 degrees. A crystal clear sky in the night, with lows dropping to 9 degrees. Sunset is expected at 17:56. The headlines. Nangoma constituency assured of bright mining prospects, and Veep urges clergy to pray for leaders. My name is Tamwani Nkata.
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3: 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It's a showdown. 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
3: This message has been approved by Musaiwale Mulewa, the United Party for National Development, aspiring MP for Lusaka Central 2026.
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4: The headlines. Nangoma constituency assured of bright mining prospects, and Veep urges clergy to pray for leaders. President Hakainde Hichilema has assured the people of Nangoma constituency of a bright mining prospect for them, especially the youths. President Hichilema says the mineral resources must benefit the local people, noting that minerals should, however, be extracted legally and in a safe environment. Addressing the people of Nangoma constituency in Senior Chief Chakumbila's area, President Hichilema said government will open a gold mining wash plant and market, as well as bring ZCCM to ensure the local people can mine safely and at a profit without polluting the environment and water bodies.
1: News 360.
4: Vice President Mutalena Lumango has called on the clergy to continue praying and offering spiritual counsel to political leaders for the betterment of the country. Speaking when she addressed the clergy in Mporokoso district, Mrs. Nalumango said the clergy must offer spiritual guidance in an effort to foster peace and unity in the country. She noted that it is impossible to achieve any form of development without unity, hence the need for the clergy to continue being spiritual gatekeepers to political leaders.
1: News 360.
4: For international news, we monitored the BBC.
5: President Trump says his administration is looking at ways to set controls on artificial intelligence, but he insisted that these could not imperil America's lead over China. Mr. Trump's comment comes after OpenAI disclosed that a rogue ChatGPT agent's attack on another AI-related company 2 weeks ago wasn't the only one. The boss of OpenAI, Sam Altman, says this latest security breach has given him reason to reconsider his opposition to more regulation. The U.S. State Department is to immediately release $600 million in funding for the Global Vaccines Alliance, Gavi. The money has been held up by the Health Secretary, Robert F. Kennedy Jr., who believes Gavi uses outdated and dangerous inoculations. Mr. Kennedy is a long-time vaccine skeptic. Gavi said the lives of a million children were being put at risk.
1: News 360.
4: The US dollar is trading at 18 kwacha 74 ngwe. The Great British Pound is trading at 24 kwacha 91 ngwe. The euro is trading at 21 kwacha 35 ngwe. And the South African rand is trading at 1 kwacha 11 ngwe. These rates are according to the Bank of Zambia. Please take note that they're indicative and may vary from bank to bank.
1: Rocking Sports.
4: Kate O'Connor's objective heading into the Commonwealth Games was clear. She was on the podium plenty of times in a Breakthrough 2025, but not in a senior event with a gold medal around her neck. The 25-year-old claimed silver in both the World Indoor and Outdoor Championships, as well as bronze in the European Indoors. But she wanted more in the 2026 and to finally claim that milestone outdoor gold. On Wednesday, after two remarkable days of the heptathlon, she completed that mission and scooped her biggest prize to date, Team Northern Ireland's first gold of the Glasgow Games and the country's first in the athletics since 1986. Hazy sunshine, otherwise highs will hit 23 degrees. A crystal clear sky in the night, with lows dropping to 9 degrees. Sunset is expected at 17:56. The headlines. Nangoma constituency assured of bright mining prospects, and Veep urges clergy to pray for leaders. My name is Temwani Nkata.
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0: the headlines. Dangoma constituency assured of bright mining prospects, and VEEP urges clergy to pray for leaders. President Hakainde Hichilema has assured the people of Dangoma constituency of a bright mining prospect for them, especially the youths. President Hichilema says the mineral resources must benefit the local people, noting that minerals should, however, be extracted legally and in a safe environment. Addressing the people of Dangoma constituency in Senior Chief Chakumbila's area, President Hichilema said government will open a gold mining wash plant and market, as well as bring ZCCM to ensure the local people can mine safely and at a profit without polluting the environment and water bodies.
1: News 360.
0: Vice President Mtalena Lumango has called on the clergy to continue praying and offering spiritual counsel to political leaders for the betterment of the country. Speaking when she addressed the clergy in Mporokoso district, Mrs. Nalumango said the clergy must offer spiritual guidance in an effort to foster peace and unity in the country. She noted that it is impossible to achieve any form of development without unity, hence the need for the clergy to continue being spiritual gatekeepers to political leaders.
1: News 360.
0: For international news, we monitored the BBC.
2: President Trump says his administration is looking at ways to set controls on artificial intelligence, but he insisted that these could not imperil America's lead over China. Mr. Trump's comment comes after OpenAI disclosed that a rogue ChatGPT agent's attack on another AI-related company 2 weeks ago wasn't the only one. The boss of OpenAI, Sam Altman, says this latest security breach has given him reason to reconsider his opposition to more regulation. The U.S. State Department is to immediately release $600 million in funding for the Global Vaccines Alliance, Gavi. The money has been held up by the Health Secretary, Robert F. Kennedy Jr., who believes Gavi uses outdated and dangerous inoculations. Mr. Kennedy is a long-time vaccine skeptic. Gavi said the lives of a million children were being put at risk.
1: News 360.
0: The US dollar is trading at 18 kwacha 74 ngwe. The Great British Pound is trading at 24 kwacha 91 ngwe. The euro is trading at 21 kwacha 35 ngwe. And the South African rand is trading at 1 kwacha 11 ngwe. These rates are according to the Bank of Zambia. Please take note that they're indicative and may vary from bank to bank.
1: Rocking Sports.
0: Kate O'Connor's objective heading into the Commonwealth Games was clear. She was on the podium plenty of times in a Breakthrough 2025, but not in a senior event with a gold medal around her neck. The 25-year-old claimed silver in both the World Indoor and Outdoor Championships, as well as bronze in the European Indoors. But she wanted more in the 2026 and to finally claim that milestone outdoor gold. On Wednesday, after two remarkable days of the heptathlon, she completed that mission and scooped her biggest prize to date, Team Northern Ireland's first gold of the Glasgow Games and the country's first in the athletics since 1986. Hazy sunshine, otherwise highs will hit 23 degrees. A crystal clear sky in the night, with lows dropping to 9 degrees. Sunset is expected at 17:56. The headlines. Dangoma constituency assured of bright mining prospects, and VEEP urges clergy to pray for leaders. My name is Temwani Nkata.
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1: 5 years ago, Zambia chose a new direction. 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The journey has not been without challenges, but the work continues, the vision continues, and the future is still being built. 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Vote Hagainde Hichilema. 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
2: 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Government announces discovery of more copper deposits in Mumbwa, and Kangwa encourages professionalism in the public service.
0: This weekend, the Battle Knockout gets real. It's the three-way Battle Knockout weekend. It's not just music. It's a showdown. Showdown. Showdown. It's the three-way Battle Knockout weekend. Three voices, three minds, three completely different vibes. Mr. Rock, Thrillmatic, TJ. No limits, no genre restrictions. They're bringing their own selections. Any year, any sound.

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0: the headlines. Government announces discovery of more copper deposits in Mumbwa, and Kangwa encourages professionalism in the public service. President Hage Nehitilama has announced the discovery of new copper deposits near the $600 million Kitumba mine in Mumbwa District, Central Province. Sanis reports that President Hitilama says the copper deposits, which were discovered last month, have significant mineral reserves, adding that these prospects will create employment opportunities for young people in the area. The head of state reiterated the government's commitment to promoting safe, legal and formalised mining activities in the district. He added that local people will be given priority when employment opportunities become available at the new site.
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0: Secretary to the Cabinet Patrick Kangwa has called on senior public servants to uphold professionalism, accountability and integrity while accelerating the implementation of government policies. Mr. Kangwa charged that the public confidence in government depends not only on sound policies, but also on professionalism, accountability, transparency and prudent management of public resources by public servants.
1: News 360.
0: For international news, we monitor the BBC.
2: Reports are coming in of thousands of migrants scaling the border fence separating Morocco from Spain's North African enclave of Ceuta. It comes as the Spanish authorities say 1,500 migrants arrived in recent days by swimming. Poland's Prime Minister Donald Tusk says the missile that crashed in eastern Poland was most likely a Russian air-launched cruise missile. He said there was no reason to think Poland was the target. The European Commission President Ursula von der Leyen called it unacceptable. The wife of the prominent Ugandan opposition figure Kizza Besigye say he's in intensive care in Kampala's main hospital. On Wednesday, the 70-year-old collapsed in court where he's being tried on treason charges.
1: News 360.
0: The US dollar is trading at 18.75 in Gwei. The Great British Pound at 4.92 in Gwei. The euro at 1.35 in Gwei. And the South African rand 1.12 in Gwei. These rates are according to the Bank of Zambia. Please take note, they are indicative and may vary from bank to bank.
1: Rocking Sports.
0: Newcastle manager Eddie Howe is set to leave the club with immediate effect, sources have told the BBC Sport. Howe came under pressure last season as Newcastle finished 12th in the Premier League after losing 17 of their 38 games. The 48-year-old's final match in charge was a 4-1 defeat by Bristol City in a pre-season friendly on Wednesday. Highs today are expected to reach 23 degrees. Tonight will be clear with lows dropping to 9 degrees. Sunset is expected at 17:56. The headlines. Government announces discovery of more copper deposits in Mumbwa and Kangwa encourages professionalism in the public service. My name is Anne-Marie Thompson-Tembo.
3: Yeah.
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6: 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It's Live on Drive with Thrillmatic. Welcome to it and hope you are doing good this Thursday, the 30th of July, 2026. And I hope you are ready to work, because I tell you what, man, coming up we've got just a lot of inspiration and conversations that will make you move forward. Welcome to the show, and today we're talking about something every young person needs, whether you're applying for your first job, maybe you're starting a side hustle, working in the corporate office, or you're just trying to figure out how to communicate better with people around you. We're talking about people skills, and to help us unpack this, we are joined by a very special guest, Etambuyo. She happens to be the executive assistant to the managing director of APSA, Ms. Ngamelu. She brings real work experience, practical lessons and insights from her previous attendance of the One Young World program. Etambuyo, welcome to the show.
7: Thank you very much, Mbachi. I'm so excited to be here this afternoon in your wonderful studio, and especially that I'm excited to speak to young people about people skills, because these are skills that can open doors you know, keep your doors open and help you to grow once you're in the room.
6: All right. Yeah. Okay, now before we go right deep into the conversation, let's just talk about the APSA Ready to Work program. Ready to Work is a free digital skills platform that is designed to help young people build practical skills for employment, entrepreneurship, further study, and everyday confidence. What more about the program itself, Ready to Work?
7: Well, Ready to Work is a program that Absa Bank has designed to help young people, you know, to empower themselves with different skills.
6: Yeah.
7: Yeah, there's entrepreneurship, the people skills that we're talking about today, and several other programs that you can find. It's a free program, and every youth, young person out there is free to register, sign up, and, you know, you're ready to go.
6: All right. Now, when people hear about people skills, they sometimes think it's just a means of being friendly or being able to talk a lot. From your experience, what does people skills really mean?
7: Thank you very much, Mbachi. And, you know, this is a very good question, especially that today we're unpacking this very important topic for young people out there.
6: Yeah.
7: So people skills go far beyond just being friendly. It's more about, you know, how you communicate, how you listen, how you build relationships, you know, understand different personalities and show up personally in every situation.
6: Mm-hmm.
7: And in my role as executive assistant to the managing director at Absa Bank, I do engage a lot with a wide range of people every day, from senior leaders to colleagues, you know, to external stakeholders, partners, and a lot of guests that we receive, you know, at Absa Bank. And for me, strong people skills have helped me to adapt my approach,
6: mm-hmm.
7: Manage my expectations, resolve challenges effectively, and also ensure that, you know, things run smoothly in the office. Ultimately, it's more about connecting with people in a way that builds trust, confidence, and helps me to yield results. Yeah, so basically, that's what I would say about people skills.
6: All right. So people skills is not... Hi, how are you? I'm good.
7: No,
6: yeah.
7: It's not, definitely not that. It's more about, you know, knowing when to speak,
6: okay.
7: Knowing when to listen, and also when to ask questions, and most importantly, when to take initiative.
6: Okay. Now, for somebody who's maybe at university, somebody who just finished school, someone who's volunteering, someone who's selling clothes online, someone who's trying to get their first job, where do these people skills actually show up in everyday life?
7: Yeah, so people skills, you know, are something that, you know, show up in our everyday life.
6: Mm-hmm.
7: And wherever you are, whether you're doing a university project, you know, you're serving your customers in your small business, you're attending an interview, or just simply responding to a message, in everything you're doing, you're using your people skills. So it's every interaction that gives you an opportunity to communicate, collaborate, and leave a positive impression.
6: All right. Now, let's bring it home for the young people who are listening. Maybe someone is at university. Let's say, so sometimes your CV, right,
7: mm-hmm.
6: gets you the interview. How do people skills really help you build trust?
7: Yeah, so you see, the CV will get you the interview, but your people skills are what are going to help you build trust.
6: Mm-hmm.
7: You know, talent is important,
6: yeah.
7: but how you work with people will determine how far that talent takes you. So
6: right.
7: people skills are very important in, you know, building your personal brand and getting yourself far ahead in life.
6: No, right. Now, I can only imagine. I mean, your job is quite demanding. I mean, you work in a high-level office. You're supporting the managing director.
7: Yeah.
6: That sounds like a role where pressure can really come from all directions.
7: Absolutely.
6: Yeah. So how have your people skills helped you succeed in that environment?
7: Well, thank you very much for that question. You know, I must say that I'm truly, truly blessed to be working alongside an exceptional award-winning CEO like Dr. Mizinga Melu, whose leadership has inspired many people across Africa. You know, for me, I take it as an opportunity that doesn't come across every other day.
6: Mm-hmm.
7: Yeah. But being in that environment has really taught me that success is not just about technical competence. It's about how you work with people, you know, how you're able to build trust and create value through every interaction. So the managing director's office is a fast-paced environment, and that demands a lot of professionalism.
3: Yeah.
7: You know, you need a lot of discretion, agility, and emotional intelligence in my everyday operations. And for me, it's more about balancing priorities, managing those different relationships, and ensuring that communication is always very clear and effective. And I think one of the most important lessons that I've learned is that people skills do help me do more than just get the work done.
3: Okay.
7: You know, it helps me to get to work strategically, because when I encounter different situations in my work, I have come to realize that not every situation requires the same approach.
3: You're right.
7: Some people would just maybe need a quick update.
3: Right.
7: Well, for others, it's that maybe they need more context, you know. Then for some moments, it just calls for confidence as well as decisive action. While others will require patience, understanding, or maybe empathy. So for me, learning to recognize that has helped me to succeed and handle every aspect of my job with excellence. And some of the things that I do, you know, for me to stay afloat and to succeed is that I try to approach every interaction, you know, with questions. Like, I would ask myself, what does this person really need?
3: Right.
7: You know, what is the bigger goal? How can I help, you know, move things forward in a positive way? It is this mindset, you know, that has helped me to move beyond simply being busy to becoming very effective in the office. And for young people out there, that's a very powerful mindset that, you know, they'll really need to develop early on in their lives. You know, when they focus on understanding others, communicating clearly, and also contributing to solutions, they get to stand out. And these are qualities that open doors, create opportunities for them, and help them to grow into the leaders that they want to become.
3: All right. Yeah. Absolutely awesome. Well, I'll tell you what, I can tell you something, Etamboyo, and about people's skills.
7: Uh-huh.
3: And I'll hand it to you. I got to hand it to you that your people's skills are really, really good. Because I think in our interaction, the first few minutes, I felt like I could really tell you anything.
7: Well, thank you so much.
3: All right, so we're hanging out with Etamboyo on Absa Ready to Work People Skills Module. We'll talk more about that in just a moment. Back.
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2: It's APSA ready to work, and today we're talking about people's skills, and in the studio with me is Etambuyu. And, we're talking about people's skills, the module in the APSA Ready to Work program. Now, this module helps young people understand how to interact better, communicate more effectively, and build confidence in professional and social settings. Now, Etambuyu, why do you think a module like this is important for young people?
3: Yeah, well, Mbachi, I think this module is very important for young people because many young people are stepping into spaces they've never been exposed to before.
2: Yeah.
3: And for most of them, it's the first time maybe they're attending an interview, or it's the first time at an internship, or it's the first job, you know, the first time being in an office, you know, or pitching a business idea. So this module then comes in, you know, to give these young people the tools that they'll need to understand themselves better. And it also helps them, you know, to think about how they are present, you know, how they're able to present themselves,
2: yeah,
3: and how they're able to communicate, how they're able to work in teams and also manage relationships. And the best part is that this module, like you've mentioned, is free and accessible. And they do not wait. They do not need to wait until a job, you know, is given to them before they can start preparing. As a young person out there, you need to start now. Get on that portal, register, and, you know, begin to upskill yourself.
2: Right. So in case somebody's wondering, say, where exactly do I access this module from?
3: So they can go to Play Store,
2: okay,
3: and download the apps are ready to work, you know, app.
2: All right.
3: And once they register and log in, they'll be able to find all the modules there. And
2: okay,
3: they're good to go.
2: All right. Yeah. As simple as that.
3: Yeah.
2: All right. or you can visit the APSA website.
3: Yes. Even on the APSA website, they can find it as well.
2: All right. Great. Okay. So coming up, listen, we're giving you an opportunity. We just want to check how good you are with your people skills as well. Wherever you're listening from, you can answer just a few simple questions that we have for you. And who knows, you might be walking away with a great hamper. That's all coming up next right here.
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0: That's music of now, horror, and it's called Dinner Party. 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Still hanging out with Etambuyu. Ready to work with Absa. So, Etambuyu, what do you say we do a quick people skills quiz, yeah, right?
1: Yeah,
0: let's just see what let's do this. Maybe you ask the question, then I'll give the possible options for answers. And then people can, you know, text in or call in as we go along with the show. Yeah?
1: Okay.
0: Okay, you got question number one?
1: Question number one.
0: Yeah.
1: To the listeners out there.
0: Yeah.
1: So you receive a task, but the instructions are not clear. What should you do?
0: Okay. A, should you guess and submit quickly? B, should you ask for clarity early? Or C, should you wait until the deadline? That's question number one. What do we have for question number two?
1: Question number two. In a team project, someone has a different opinion from yours. What is the best people skills response?
0: Possible answers. A, should you listen first, then respond respectfully? B, should you ignore them? Or C, should you talk over them?
1: And on to the last question. Question number three. You're running late for an interview or meeting. What should you do?
0: Should you A, say nothing and arrive when you can? Or should you B, communicate early and apologize professionally? Or should you C, blame Lusaka traffic? All right, so hit us up on 0961-762516 or 0971-190155. Well, as we wait for folks to really try to ponder those three questions. Let's talk about strategy. Now, a lot of young people, when they hear working strategically and think it only works for managers or CEOs, what does strategically mean for someone who is maybe just starting out?
1: Yeah. So working strategically starts with, you know, understanding the bigger picture.
0: Yeah.
1: And even if you are in an entry level role, you always need to ask yourself, what does my task connect? How does my task connect to the team's goal?
0: Mm-hmm.
1: You know, how does my attitude affect the people around me, and how can I make someone else work easier? So, for example, if I'm given a task, today is Thursday, right? And I'm given a task that is due on Monday. Like, I do not have to wait for Monday morning for me to start working on it. I'll get on it immediately, and where I'm not clear, I'll ask the right questions, you know, so that I get the clarity that is needed. And I also plan my time to ensure that, you know, I'm able to deliver on that task in good time, then communicate progress as I am carrying out that task. If there is a delay, I raise my hand and, you know, before it becomes a crisis, I speak out and we're able to resolve. So for me, that is strategy.
0: All right. Because at times you get to feel or believe the word strategy is just always like associated with the big boardroom. yeah, you know?
1: Yeah, exactly. And, you know, but strategy is more about being intentional.
0: Yeah.
1: Yeah.
0: All right. Now, you had an opportunity to attend the One Young World Program,
1: yes,
0: which brings young leaders together from different countries, different backgrounds. Yes. How did that experience shape your understanding of people skills?
1: Yeah, thank you, Mbachi. And I must say that I attended the program twice.
0: Okay.
1: Yeah, this is an international forum, you know, that brings young people together. And I'm particularly proud of Absa's investment in young people through opportunities such as the One Young World Summit. Mm-hmm. And, you know, programs like the Absa Ready to Work program that we're doing right now.
0: Yeah.
1: So through the One Young World Summit, Absa selected, you know, it supports selected young people across the business, you know, to participate in the summit. And it gives them exposure to global conversations, you know, diverse leadership perspectives and networks beyond their everyday working environment. And I'm proud to say that I am a product of that investment.
0: Okay.
1: And being selected, I was the first Zambian, you know, to attend from Absa Bank to attend the One Young World Summit. And, you know, It showed me what can happen when an organization deliberately creates platforms for young talent to be seen, challenged, and developed. And APSA is very intentional about that. Attending the One Young World Summit, you know, was one of the defining moments in my career and in my leadership journey.
2: Mm-hmm.
1: And I was selected from a very rigorous selection process.
0: I can only imagine.
1: I was not handpicked.
0: Yeah, I can only imagine. It must have been a host of a lot of people, yeah?
1: A series of competitive interviews, you know. But going through that application really taught me a lot, you know, about what you can do for yourself as an individual. And one of One Young World, maybe just to speak more about it, brings together young leaders from across the world who are tackling some of the world's biggest challenges, you know. And being in that environment taught me that leadership is not about position or title,
2: mm-hmm.
1: but it's about influence, purpose, and impact. And as a young person out there, you don't have to wait until you become a manager, a CEO, or even a senior executive to start leading. You can start within your own little space. And some of the things, you know, that I came out with from the One Young World Summit was the power of networks.
0: Right.
1: You know, because there were, it's over 5,000, over 5,000 young people from across the globe in one room, you know, discussing, you know, the world problems. So for me, that was an opportunity, you know, that showed me that you have to be intentional about building relationships and building your networks.
2: Mm.
1: You don't just, you know, collect contacts, but you have to build meaningful relationships for yourself.
2: Right.
1: I also learned to think you know, as an individual, to think globally,
2: mm-hmm.
1: but also act locally, because at One Young World, you hear extraordinary stories from people who are changing their communities around the world. And when I came back to Zambia, I was asking myself, what does this mean for Zambia, you know, and what can I change in my organization, my community, and my country at large? And this global exposure, you know, became so valuable that I was able to translate it into local impact by the various things that I was able to engage in with other One Young World delegates. But three key lessons that I came out with, you know, is that leadership starts with you. How you show up today, how you solve problems, and how you make life better for the people around you starts with you.
0: All right.
1: Then the second one, the second lesson is that, you know, your network is not just who you know. It's who knows you for your character, you know, your value and your people skills.
2: Mm-hmm.
1: Talent may open a door for you, but meaningful relationships will help you, you know, build on trust, respect, and communication are the ones that will keep the doors opening for a lifetime. Then the third lesson I came out with is that, you know, I should never be able to limit myself as to how far I can go in life. You know, your courage, your willingness to step forward can open doors you never, ever could have imagined. And you do not need permission to start making impact. You have to look within yourself
2: mm-hmm.
1: and start now.
0: Oh, wow.
1: Yeah.
0: Those are some valuable lessons that you came out with from the One World program right
1: yeah.
0: there, Tambuye.
1: Yeah.
0: Just to sidetrack just a little bit here, Joshua is in Eastern Province in Sinda.
1: Mm-hmm.
0: He says the answer to the first question is B. Okay. We'll get to that. James Mola is on the line. How are you doing this afternoon?
3: I'm doing great, Umari. How are you?
0: I am well, thank you. Do you recall the questions that we had asked, or should we go through them for you one more time?
3: Let me just go through them, then I'll be answering them one by one.
0: You'll be answering them one by one. All right, I like that. Okay, let's go. Question number one. Here we go. You receive a task, but the instructions are not clear. What should you do? Should you A, guess and submit quickly, B, ask for clarity early, or C, wait until the deadline? What does James do in this particular instance?
3: I'll go for B.
0: B, you should ask for clarity early.
3: Yes.
0: Okay. Question number two, James. Here we go.
3: All right.
0: In a team project, someone
3: mm-hmm.
0: has a different opinion from yours. What is the best people skills response? Should you A, Listen first, then respond respectfully. B, totally ignore them. Or C, talk over them.
3: I'll go for A.
0: James will listen first and then respond respectfully. All right, here's your third question. You are running late for an interview or a meeting. Okay?
3: Yeah.
0: Lusaka traffic is crazy. What should you do, James? Should you A, say nothing and arrive when you can, or B, communicate early and apologize professionally, or should you C, blame Lusaka's hectic traffic?
3: I'll go for B.
0: You will communicate early and apologize professionally? Okay, I'm going to leave it. Okay, James, just hold on right there. I want to get the opinion of Etambuyu. She's the quiz master here, and she's heard all your responses. Etambuyu, what do you make of those responses?
1: Yeah, well, James, congratulations. I think you've answered the questions correctly. Huge congratulations to you. Yeah, and Ambachi will reach out to you on how you can collect your hamper. So big congratulations.
0: Congratulations, James. I think you've got some people skills right there.
1: Absolutely.
0: So do you know... Now, listen, James, you need to hone those skills. Yeah. And what you need to do is go to the Play Store and download the Ready to Work, APSA Ready to Work skills module. And, just keep working at it, okay?
3: All right, I'll definitely do that.
0: All right, James, congratulations. We'll be in touch with you on how you can collect your prize.
3: All right, thank you very much. Thank you.
0: All righty. Way to go. Was that professionally done or what? Mr. James. It was. All right, 1531. Back in a moment. We've got the headlines coming up.
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2: 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I'm hanging out with Etambuyu. And as you heard there, there was a bit of imagination. Now, let's imagine, Etambuyu, a young person who's listening right now. They are on campus. They're at home. They're applying for jobs. They may be feeling discouraged because no one is calling them back. How do then the people's skills help them stand out?
3: Yeah, well, Bachi, I must begin by saying that, encouraging the young people out there.
2: Mm-hmm.
3: I just want them to know that, a delayed response
2: is not necessarily a negative.
3: It's not necessarily a rejection.
2: Right.
3: Yeah. So sometimes opportunities will take time, but the silence doesn't mean you should begin to doubt yourself. So firstly, people skills can be, your secret advantage.
2: Okay.
3: Think about it in this way, many people may have similar qualifications like yourself, but not everyone communicates well. So because you are on the program, the APSA Ready to Work program, you hone your communication skills and, you hone your people skills.
2: Mm.
3: And you do it in a way that, you are now able to articulate yourself and communicate in a better way. So, even if a lot of you have the same qualifications, but because you've honed your skills, so even if it's just a clear, writing an email in a clear, respectful manner, organizing your CV in a well-coordinated way, or even in an easy-to-read manner, that really helps you to stay ahead. And all those are people skills that you can find on our portal.
2: Okay.
3: So it's the people skills that will help you to stay ahead of the others. Then number two, it's about building relationships before you need them. Like I talked about the power of networks. You do not have to wait until you need a job to start building relationships. Some of the best opportunities will come through conversations and not through job adverts out there. So when you attend seminars, you do the programs like Ready to Work, you volunteer, you connect with professionals out there, and you become genuinely curious. You place yourself ahead of others.
2: Right.
3: So this is about, your network is not about collecting contacts. It's about being intentional and building those meaningful connections that will help you to stay ahead. And then the third one is that, you need to manage your digital presence. For me, as young people out there, you need to show up positively on social media.
2: Absolutely, because when you talk about social media, we're there every day, posting things, not knowing how they might affect us in future.
3: Absolutely,
2: and stuff like that.
3: Absolutely. So for me, I would say today your digital presence is often your first introduction before you ever walk into any room or an interview.
2: Right.
3: So what you share out there, and what you're learning, what you're passionate about, the causes you care about, these are the things that you need to put out there so that people are able to learn,
2: more about you.
3: The better version of you.
2: Absolutely.
3: Than all these, things we see on social
2: media. It was lit.
3: Yes. Absolutely. So, you have to let your online profile tell the story of someone who is growing, who's learning and ready to impact the world. I think for me, that's the story that we young people need to tell out there.
2: All right. Right. Let's just circle back, to the APSA Ready to Work program and how people can actually access this program. For those who might just be joining us, how do they access it?
3: Yeah, so you can access the program from our website, so you can visit, readytowake.apsa.africa.
2: Mm-hmm. Okay.
3: Yeah, and you can also search for it on the Play Store.
2: Yeah.
3: Just search for APSA Ready to Work app, and you'll be able to download it, log in, and you're good to go. The program is absolutely free, no charge associated with it. So we're just trying to empower young people out there.
2: Is there any certification after you're done with the program?
3: Yes, there's a certification that you get after the program. Yeah.
2: Oh, nice.
3: Yeah.
2: Way to go. So do it today. And, you know how it is. I mean, just grow yourself, hone those skills, and best become the better version of yourself. Now, Etambuyo, as we begin to wrap up, what is your final message to the young people who are listening in today?
3: Yeah, so this is always the hardest part.
2: But yeah.
3: I think a final message for me, from me to the young people, mm-hmm. I think as you leave this program today, I just want them to remember this, you know, that you don't have to be the smartest person in the room or the most experienced person in order to succeed.
2: Yeah.
3: But I just want to encourage them to be the person who is prepared, a young person who is teachable and reliable, you know. And the skills may get you noticed, but your character is what keeps opportunities coming your way. Do not wait for opportunity to find you. Develop yourself by keeping yourself, you know, learning all the time. Always stay ready. And when preparation meets opportunity, that's when lives begin to change. So the APSA Ready to Work program is your tool. Mm. It's been given to you free of charge. Use it to change the direction of your life. For me, that is my message to the young people out there.
2: Oh, awesome. Etambuyo, thank you so much for joining us on Rock FM and for sharing such practical wisdom. We certainly appreciate it. And I hope that in the coming weeks also, maybe we might get you back. Just maybe. We don't know.
3: Thank you very much, Mbachi, for hosting me in your studio. It was a pleasure, and I enjoyed the conversation. Thank you.
2: Where to go. 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
3: .readytowork.africa.
2: 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That's how it goes. 1540 is Rock 96.5 FM. 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

0: 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Now listen, have you noticed how everything just seems louder during the election season? I mean, I'm talking the speeches, the promises, even social media. Everyone wants your attention. So today, I'm curious. I want to actually know what cuts through the noise for you. Is it the facts? Is it the personality? Or have you reached the point where you have muted half your contacts? Let me know. I'm throwing it back right here. It's Tattoo Blue. IJ. Ben or no no?
1: Ben or no no. And you don't stop. Leslie. Yeah. The warlord of the mixed board. Wayne's World.

0: We're throwing it back like that. All right, so listen. Election fatigue is real. It is real. Woo. Now, I want to carry out a simple poll this afternoon. Join me. Okay? Text me, WhatsApp, call in. I want to know the one thing that you wish politicians would stop during, would stop doing during campaigns. Did you get that? The one thing you wish politicians would stop doing during campaigns. Hit me up. Anne-Marie is up next.
1: The headlines. Government announces discovery of more copper deposits in Mombwa and Kangwa encourages professionalism in the public service. President Hage Nehitilama has announced the discovery of new copper deposits near the $600 million US Kitumba mine in Mombwa District, Central Province. So this reports that President Hitilama says the copper deposits, which were discovered last month, have significant mineral reserves, adding that these prospects will create employment opportunities for young people in the area. The head of state reiterated the government's commitment to promoting safe, legal and formalized mining activities in the district. He added that local people will be given priority when employment opportunities become available at the new site.
2: News 360.
1: Secretary to the Cabinet Patrick Kangwa has called on senior public servants to uphold professionalism, accountability and integrity while accelerating the implementation of government policies. Mr. Kangwa charged that the public confidence in government depends not only on sound policies, but also on professionalism, accountability, transparency and prudent management of public resources by public servants.
2: News 360.
1: For international news, we monitor the BBC.
3: Reports are coming in of thousands of migrants scaling the border fence separating Morocco from Spain's North African enclave of Ceuta. It comes as the Spanish authorities say 1,500 migrants arrived in recent days by swimming. Poland's Prime Minister Donald Tusk says the missile that crashed in eastern Poland was most likely a Russian air-launched cruise missile. He said there was no reason to think Poland was the target. The European Commission President Ursula von der Leyen called it unacceptable. The wife of the prominent Ugandan opposition figure Kizza Besigye say he's in intensive care in Kampala's main hospital. On Wednesday, the 70-year-old collapsed in court where he's being tried on treason charges.
2: News 360.
1: The US dollar is trading at 18.75 ngwe. The Great British Pound at 4.92 ngwe. The euro at 1.35 ngwe. And the South African rand 1.12 ngwe. These rates are according to the Bank of Zambia. Please take note, they are indicative and may vary from bank to bank.
2: Sports.
1: Newcastle manager Eddie Howe is set to leave the club with immediate effect, sources have told the BBC Sport. Howe came under pressure last season as Newcastle finished 12th in the Premier League after losing 17 of their 38 games. The 48-year-old's final match in charge was a 4-1 defeat by Bristol City in a pre-season friendly on Wednesday. Highs today are expected to reach 23 degrees. Tonight will be clear with lows dropping to 9 degrees. Sunset is expected at 17:56. The headlines. Government announces discovery of more copper deposits in Mombwa and Kangwa encourages professionalism in the public service. My name is Anne-Marie Thompson-Tembo.
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2: 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Everybody. 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

is Thrillmatic. How are you doing this afternoon? Hope you're good. So, the question I'm asking you, as we are in the election season, is that what's the one thing that you wish politicians would stop doing during campaigns? Hit me up.

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0: That was this week's Rent. 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
1: Yeah, that's what you need to do. 1618, live on Drive, I am Thrillmatic. And before that, I asked you the question, what's the one thing you wish politicians would stop doing during campaigns? And you know we are in the campaign season. Ian, how are you doing this afternoon? Great to hear from you. Listen, if you want to get in touch with me, you can text me, you can send me a WhatsApp, or you can call me in the background. It don't matter. I'm all here for you. It's 0979-190-155. So Ian says, hi, Thrillmatic. In my opinion, they should be realistic when it comes to their promises. They should not give false hopes. That's Ian from Lusaka. Elsewhere, also from Lusaka, in Kawata to be specific, this is Gregory Tembo. He says, enough with the AI posters. One candidate looks like a Marvel superhero. The other one looks like their own three moons. You're gonna kill me. Oh, man. What else do we got here? Keep them coming. 0979-190-155. Okay. We've got Mercy. She's in Charleston. She says, stop acting like you've always loved our compound. We know your last visit was during the previous election. Okay. Walia says, if you say my fellow citizens one more time, I expect airtime to be included. You guys are awesome. Okay, all right, cool. Keep them coming. 0979-190-155. What's the one wish? Or what's the one thing you wish politicians would stop doing during campaigns? Somebody says, booty shaking. I ain't saying nothing. Nothing at all. 1620 on Rock 96.5 FM. It's live on Drive with Thrillmatic. All right, we're wrapping up July. What do you know, man? Very soon, we're getting closer and closer to Election Day. Do you have your voter's card ready? NRC ready? Make sure they're intact, because we need you on the 13th of August to do the right thing. After all, the choice always remains yours. This is Radioactive.

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0: 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Good afternoon.
1: It's time for a study, another freaking study. Hip hip hooray.
0: Okay, we've got another freaking study. Apparently, can you imagine? Limiting sugar during pregnancy and the first 2 years of life could reduce the risk of dementia by almost a quarter. That's according to new research. Scientists who studied more than 65,000 Britons born in the 1940s and 1950s during the Second World War, sugar rationing, found those exposed to less sugar as babies were significantly less likely to develop the memory-robbing disease later in life. So if you want to steer clear of that dementia, reduce on the sugar.
1: It's time for a study, another freaking study.
0: Hip, hip, hooray.
2: The headlines. Government announces discovery of more copper deposits in Mumbwa, and Kangwa encourages professionalism in the public service.
0: All right, she's coming your way at top of the hour 17. Back in a moment.
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4: 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Three voices, three minds, three completely different vibes. Mr. Rock, Thrillmatic, TJ. 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

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We're throwing it back, really back, yeah? Over three decades ago. It's Rock 96.5 FM Live on Drive with Realmatic, 16:35 is the time. So we asked you the question earlier. The one thing you wish politicians would stop doing during campaigns. Mr. Mbewe says, hi there. Reporting from Kanyama. Those are his words. He says, please stop promising to fix every road. Even GPS has given up. What's your problem, you guys? You want to kill me? All right, back to the hits. Back to now. It's Olivia Rodrigo, Drop Dead. All right, no.

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0: All right, coming up, we've got News 360 at 17 ounce. This is Chris Brown with Wizkid. Let's go, Man on a Mission. Good afternoon to you.

0: The headlines. Government announces discovery of more copper deposits in Mombwa and Kangwa encourages professionalism in the public service. President Hage Nehitilama has announced the discovery of new copper deposits near the $600 million US Kitumba mine in Mombwa District, Central Province. So this reports that President Hitilama says the copper deposits, which were discovered last month, have significant mineral reserves, adding that these prospects will create employment opportunities for young people in the area. The head of state reiterated the government's commitment to promoting safe, legal and formalised mining activities in the district. He added that local people will be given priority when employment opportunities become available at the new site. News 360. Secretary to the Cabinet Patrick Kangwa has called on senior public servants to uphold professionalism, accountability and integrity while accelerating the implementation of government policies. Mr. Kangwa charged that the public confidence in government depends not only on sound policies, but also on professionalism, accountability, transparency and prudent management of public resources by public servants. News 360. For international news, we monitor the BBC.
1: Reports are coming in of thousands of migrants scaling the border fence separating Morocco from Spain's North African enclave of Ceuta. It comes as the Spanish authorities say 1,500 migrants arrived in recent days by swimming. Poland's Prime Minister Donald Tusk says the missile that crashed in eastern Poland was most likely a Russian air-launched cruise missile. He said there was no reason to think Poland was the target. The European Commission President Ursula von der Leyen called it unacceptable. The wife of the prominent Ugandan opposition figure Kizza Besigye say he's in intensive care in Kampala's main hospital. On Wednesday, the 70-year-old collapsed in court where he's being tried on treason charges.
0: News 360. The US dollar is trading at 18 kwacha 75 ngwe. The Great British pound at 4 kwacha 92 ngwe. The euro at 1 kwacha 35 ngwe. And the South African rand 1 kwacha 12 ngwe. These rates are according to the Bank of Zambia. Please take note, they are indicative and may vary from bank to bank. Sports. Newcastle manager Eddie Howe is set to leave the club with immediate effect, sources have told the BBC Sport. Howe came under pressure last season as Newcastle finished 12th in the Premier League after losing 17 of their 38 games. The 48-year-old's final match in charge was a 4-1 defeat by Bristol City in a pre-season friendly on Wednesday. Highs today are expected to reach 23 degrees. Tonight will be clear with lows dropping to 9 degrees. Sunset is expected at 17:56. The headlines. Government announces discovery of more copper deposits in Mombwa and Kangwa encourages professionalism in the public service. My name is Anne-Marie Thompson-Tembo.
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1: 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Now it's time for Triple Threat Thursday, where we spotlight one artist, all band, or I don't know, you could call it whatever, with three back-to-back classics. And today's duo actually changed hip-hop forever because they weren't even old enough to drive. They were discovered by Jermaine Dupri in a shopping mall, and they burst on the scene at just 12 and 13 years old, becoming one of the youngest acts ever to dominate the charts. Now, they didn't just sell millions of records. They also started a global fashion craze, with kids everywhere across the globe wearing their clothes backwards. You know who I'm talking about? You do. 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

0: 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Kicked off with the record from their debut album, Totally Crossed Out, Jump, from 1992. Then we went to 1993, their second album, Da Bomb, featuring Supercats with All Rights. And we're wrapping up things right here from the album Young, Rich and Dangerous, which was released in 1996, featuring Aaliyah, Da Brat, Jermaine Dupri, and Mr. Black. 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
1: The headlines. Government announces discovery of more copper deposits in Mumbwa, and Kangwa encourages professionalism in the public service.
0: All right, so the details are coming your way at the top of the hour. 18 hours. Back in a moment. What?

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0: 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I just wanna.
1: Before this, we had Bryson Tiller with Drop the Law. This is music of the Kid Laroi featuring Kehlani. It's the remix of Girls. How you doing? 17:56 on Rock 96.5 FM. Coming up at 18 hours, News 360. And later on this evening at 19 hours, you'll be with the hits of Afro Pop going around the continent. Yeah, bringing you all those hits. And, well, pretty much that's it for today. And what I gotta say, I mean, if today didn't go your way, remember, tomorrow's another chance for you to pretend that you know what you're doing. Okay, until tomorrow, bye-bye.
2: Class dismissed.
3: Class dismissed.
4: Gotta say a little something to my fans.

the headlines. Government announces discovery of more copper deposits in Mumbwa, and Kangwa encourages professionalism in the public service. President Hage Nehitulama has announced the discovery of new copper deposits near the $600 million Kitumba mine in Mumbwa District, Central Province. Sanis reports that President Hitulama says the copper deposits

0: which were discovered last month, have significant mineral reserves, adding that these prospects will create employment opportunities for young people in the area. The head of state reiterated the government's commitment to promoting safe, legal and formalized mining activities in the district. He added that local people will be given priority when employment opportunities become available at the new site.
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0: Secretary to the Cabinet Patrick Kangwa has called on senior public servants to uphold professionalism, accountability and integrity while accelerating the implementation of government policies. Mr. Kangwa charged that the public confidence in government depends not only on sound policies, but also on professionalism, accountability, transparency and prudent management of public resources by public servants.
1: News 360.
0: For international news, we monitor the BBC.
2: Reports are coming in of thousands of migrants scaling the border fence separating Morocco from Spain's North African enclave of Ceuta. It comes as the Spanish authorities say 1,500 migrants arrived in recent days by swimming. Poland's Prime Minister Donald Tusk says the missile that crashed in eastern Poland was most likely a Russian air-launched cruise missile. He said there was no reason to think Poland was the target. The European Commission President Ursula von der Leyen called it unacceptable. The wife of the prominent Ugandan opposition figure Kizza Besigye say he's in intensive care in Kampala's main hospital. On Wednesday, the 70-year-old collapsed in court where he's being tried on treason charges.
1: News 360.
0: The US dollar is trading at 18 kwacha 75 ngwe. The Great British Pound at 4 kwacha 92 ngwe. The euro at 1 kwacha 35 ngwe. And the South African rand 1 kwacha 12 ngwe. These rates are according to the Bank of Zambia. Please take note, they are indicative and may vary from bank to bank.
1: Sports.
0: Newcastle manager Eddie Howe is set to leave the club with immediate effect, sources have told the BBC Sport. Howe came under pressure last season as Newcastle finished 12th in the Premier League after losing 17 of their 38 games. The 48-year-old's final match in charge was a 4-1 defeat by Bristol City in a pre-season friendly on Wednesday. Highs today are expected to reach 23 degrees. Tonight will be clear with lows dropping to 9 degrees. Sunset is expected at 17:56. The headlines. Government announces discovery of more copper deposits in Mombwa and Kangwa encourages professionalism in the public service. My name is Anne-Marie Thompson-Tembo.
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0: That was this week's Rent. Fireflies by Martin Garrix and U2. Keep the glow alive with Rock FM. 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
0: 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This weekend, the Battle Knockout gets real. It's the three-way Battle Knockout weekend. 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It's a showdown.
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0: Showdown. It's the three-way Battle Knockout weekend. Three voices, three minds, three completely different vibes. Mr. Rock, Thrillmatic, TJ. No limits, no genre restrictions. They're bringing their own selections. Any year, any sound.

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Going far and wide, the continent, and tracking them all down, then bringing them back to you. 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

channel when I seen pastor sinning. 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
1: 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Somebody tell them people Mr. Hem is here.
2: Whoa, whoa, whoa, whoa, whoa.
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0: cap. 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Ballin' hard on another hemisphere. Somebody tell them people Mr. Hem is here.
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